Chester. 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

0: 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It's flooding underneath the house. They tried the shut off at the curb, but it didn't work. They're requesting some help.
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1: 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It looks like there's a subject laying on the shoulder on the eastbound side. Unknown injuries. Has a backpack nearby laying on the pavement.

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0: 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We're ETL this time, we're going to be clear.
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6875, I copy your responding. 377 Cedar Street in Yonge, Colorado, crosses 3rd and Applegate. Responders in that area are currently on a fire. Request UVA respond. Ambulance is already on a transport. 6307 edema. Her left leg is red. Warm to the touch. Does have a temp that goes between 99 and 101. Difficulty breathing. It's believed to be due from the pain. She does have history of lupus. 5

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0: 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We'll advise when available and back in quarters at 1920.

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0: 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Would you like us to also respond with you to the Cedar Street call?
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0: 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I copy. You're en route to a male, possible heart attack, conscious and breathing, 74 years old, sweating profusely, not wanting to move. 1901.
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She has been complaining about pain in her stomach and back. She's 26 years old. 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Looks like it's coming from the breakfast area. Is the gray Dodge Ram 3500 with horse trailer and horses in it. The employee is running for a fire extinguisher. There are flames, lots of smoke.

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1: 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Fire appears to be out. 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

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South Myrtle Road crosses with Northeast Division Street.

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0: 2101, I copy your en route. There's grass on fire near the location. It's on the right-hand side. It will be behind a yellow house just past the Y. The color saw flames and black smoke. Did not be appear to be a structure fire.
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0: 181. Goodbye. Fire dispatch. Units responding to South Myrtle. The PR called back. It's reporting the address 2479 South Myrtle. There's smoke. This bowl appears to be a brush fire behind them.
1: 1801 is on scene. The address is 2479 North Myrtle. And it looks like out of control brush fire, though.

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0: 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Yeah, you go ahead and stand down. I think we can get this with us in Tri-City. 2100 can stand down too.
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0: 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He's complaining of some stomach issues, wearing a brown shirt, and he'll be waiting by the 18.
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2: 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Fire is knocked down at this time. 1801 is going to stay on scene. 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

0: 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It's for a male, 58 years old. They're concerned he's possibly having a heart attack. He's wearing a camel hat, yellow shirt, complaining of some difficulty breathing, and is out with an imp.
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0: Confirming you're clear. I had 7676 on a long distance transfer out of the area. And then they're now en route to Myrtle Creek.
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2: 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Can you dispatch first responders to the call on Johnson Street? We're responding from the 134 southbound.
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0: 1874, the ambulance coming this way to Murph Creek.
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1: Go ahead.
0: Yeah, he does not wish for an ambulance now. He just threw up. He said he's feeling better now. It's up to you if you want to kind of check on him, but he says he doesn't want an ambulance right now.
1: Copy. So confirming we can cancel.
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33-1303. I copy your bullets responding, and this will be for a possible brush fire at a residence behind the car wash in the 11th block of North East Stevens. It's a brown house on Ward.

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You're responding 1711 Northwest Kesey. She's been breathing. She's sore on her collarbone, and it appears to be infected. And she's refusing transport, but the caller would like her to be checked out.

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I copy you're responding. 481 North Old Pacific Highway in Myrtle Creek. 96-year-old female conscious, having difficulty breathing and cardiac issues.

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Trailer for a fire alarm, 726 John Long Road in Oakland. Four two, respond for a fire alarm, 726 John Long Road at the adult shop. Pre-alert for a smoke investigation, area 2443 South Myrtle Road, Myrtle Creek. Respond 2443 South Myrtle Road in Myrtle Creek.

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1: 2331, go ahead.
0: 2331's in route.
1: 2331 in route. This is fire alarm at the adult shop, 726 John Long Road. Shows general smoke detector, and there is an employee on scene.

0: 1901 in service. Area 2443 South Myrtle will be the residence to the left of that location for a brush pile. The subjects were burning a log yesterday, and the caller is worried that it's smoking again today and may get out of control.
1: Copy that. Same place as that yesterday, 2470.

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2: 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When you get to Matthews, just back down Matthews from Bills Road.
3: Yeah, you copy that.

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1: Go ahead.
0: The homeowners are just got a little. 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
0: 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I've got nothing showing right now. 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

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Respond 1635 Northwest Beaumont Avenue, Roseburg.

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She's needing x-rays, feeling very weak. She's a very large patient.

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0: by Dispatch 1182, the PR didn't really know where she was at. He advised that it was approximately a quarter mile north of the exit, the green exit. I put it at the 3,000 block, but it could be closer to the 2,500 block. And he said it was bluish smoke seen around the railroad track.
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0: 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I tapped out Fair Oaks for a 67-year-old female who feels cold to the touch, just arrived and found a client this way. This will be the caregiver that's calling in, and I tapped out Fair Oaks as well.
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0: 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This will be for a 64-year-old male, conscious and breathing. It'll be at the Twin Rivers RV Park, number 60. The male fell. He's unsure what he cut the arm on, but it's bleeding badly. There's a gate code in the call. 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
1: Check in, Empire. Prelim for medical aid at the Umpqua Hot Springs.

0: Umpqua Valley Ambulance respond to the Umpqua Hot Springs for a fall victim? 6875. Copy this. The copy that you're responding. This will be to the Umpqua Hot Springs. 63-year-old female. She's conscious and breathing. Okay. She fell off the trail. She's down the hill and hit a tree on the way down, about 50 feet off the trail, down a steep embankment. The caller is not able to get down to her. The female patient is complaining of ankle pains, possibly broken. The patient is not bleeding. She's dizzy and leaning up against the tree now.
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0: 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The deputy is on non-parole, headed out there. Shouldn't be too much longer.
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435 responding 448 Glenda Avenue, the 20-year-old female who's been vomiting onset as a few days ago.

0: 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I believe I copied at 1133, can cancel. $12.55.
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0: last season it was only able to copy static. 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
1: 2292 in Service City, Hot
0: Springs. 2292 in service. This will be for a 63-year-old female, conscious and breathing. She's fallen off the trail. She fell down an embankment and hit a tree. The caller was not able to go and check on her. She's not on blood thinners, just lost her balance and fell off the trail. She is conscious and breathing.
1: 2292.
0: We have a SAR deputy attached. Do you want search and rescue to respond as well?
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0: That is per our caller who isn't very familiar with the area, but he did say it was only about a tenth of a mile in on the trail.
2: Sorry, did that say that time?
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0: Units, you covered 6875, did you have traffic?
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1: Glenn. 1994 responding. 2 miles 88 I-5 northbound. This is a rollover vehicle. It's partially in the roadway, or at least a breeze in the roadway, occupied by two unknown injuries.
2: 1994, copy.
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0: 1171, a transfer agency.
1: Well, 1171, transfer emergency at 1335.

0: or is that 2.6875 and 2292 copy and update? For the units responding to the hot springs, we have text communications with subjects on scene. The female is still claiming of back pain. She's still up against the tree. There is a registered nurse on scene. They have not moved her at this time.
1: 2292, copy.
0: 2292, can you advise your ETA?
1: We'll look for a milepost.

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1: 4100, man with two. Go ahead.
2: What's his mile marker? 1550. We're thinking 20, 25 minutes for us to arrive on scene with the vehicle.
1: I got the 25-minute ETA, and there should be someone in the parking lot to guide you in.

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1: 6875, we're passing mile marker 42. Do you read my assistance? Broken.
0: Patient is complaining of back pain and ankle pain, and they have not moved her from the original scene of the fall. I can't copy.
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0: 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For information, the passenger is pinned inside the vehicle.
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0: Go ahead.
2: Can you check availability of air ambulance, please?
0: I copy. I'm going to be sending one to the hot springs, and I'll check on a second one for you.
2: Copy.
0: Go ahead.
1: 1984 is in service.
0: Fire dispatch to 6875. It sounds like the patients in the 88 accident are in pretty bad shape. I think I'm going to start reach to that, and then I'll try to get a closer one to you for hot springs, if that's okay. I copy. And fire dispatch Sheen is responding to the 88. The occupants are trapped. The driver is gurgling, and he's requesting an air ambulance. I'll start yours first. Go ahead.
3: If we get a helicopter to the hot springs call, the LZ is going to be Kokodee Ranger Station, and please inform the Forest Service.

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Pre-alert medical aid at Evergreen, urgent care. Umpqua Valley ambulance responds to Evergreen urgent care.

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1: 1984, go ahead.
0: This is 1994 on scene, 1904 establishing command.
1: Copy 1994 on scene and establishing command. Very fast, two units responding to the 88. Reach has been advised. They're going to flight check from Roseburg and out of Brookings.
0: 1901, fire dispatch.
1: 1901, go ahead.
0: Will you please check the emergency flights?
1: As soon as I can, I also need an air ambulance to the hot springs, and I'm not sure which one's going to be available for that. Just checking on a secondary for us for that, all advise on both.

All right, so that's 22 92 and 6875. The texter is advising the patient is in good spirits, that the male who called us initially is on the portable oxygen unit, but they will be bringing him down to the parking lot.

0: Fire dispatch, 6870.
1: 6870, but
0: 6870, is this going to be northbound 88? Is it going to be before the exit or after?
1: I'm not sure. Command, can you advise if it's north or south of the exit?

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1: North of the 80. Unit, go ahead.
2: We have confirmed one patient at 88.
1: Confirmed you only have one patient or confirmed K?
2: Confirmed we only have one patient in the vehicle.

such. Sorry, Sachin, it's at the 88. I have canceled the second air ambulance. Reach 8 is responding to yours.

Tigerset. Hot Springs, Air Link has accepted. ETA is 50 minutes 50. And units also, the subject on scene says that they're only about 2 minutes up the trail from the bridge. It's a very short walk up the trail to where she fell.

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1: Fort Lindell ambulance, you can cancel reach.
0: I copy for the accident at the 88 in Glendale, cancel reach. Units on scene at the 88, did you need a second ambulance to continue?
1: You can cancel the second ambulance. 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
0: I confirm we're being canceled to the scene.
1: Delta, units on scene at the 88 northbound advised no air ambulance needed.
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0: Was there a ground contact for us?
1: Reach a, stand by, test out. 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The PR is at the bank and not with the patient.
2: Copies. 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Nobody found with a wheelchair. 1333 is available.
1: 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And Reach, I will check on who your ground contact is.
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0: 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Who is a ground contact for REIT? REIT, did you copy that information?
1: 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Can they repeat?
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0: there's a lot of feedback. I copy that you have the patient. 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
1: Patient is at the ambulance. 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

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He has critically high potassium and is located in the dining room.

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Dispatch 1174 is on scene, two vehicle MVA. We'll be out investigating. This will be Stevens Command.

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1: Copy. It's a request of first response. Ambulance is coming from the 119. I copy, you're en route. 71-year-old female, conscious, breathing, laying down on the ground. Unknown how long she's been down for, slurring, is confused, possibly.

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1: We arrived at 151 Southwest Brantley Drive. 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Do you have contact information for the PR?
0: 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We'll check call there.

0: 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We're going to make a 12-4 back to...
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